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0: Thank you very much. On the bass guitar, the bass pedals, backing vocals, the delicious Mr. Tim Esau. Thank you. We're going to go back to the new album now. Resistance.
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There it is. And you know we've got a new album, Phoenix. This is a... It's available. And this is a song, another song from it. And it's a song about how valuable life is and how important it is to appreciate every day. This one is called An Extraordinary Life.

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1: I didn't screw it up, did I?
0: Okay, but here's another one I could screw up.
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0: Am I gonna do this by myself?
2: Yeah, you should do it by himself. Do it by yourself.
0: Okay, well, I think I'll try it in a different key. I'll try it in the normal key.
2: Yeah.
0: If it sounds bad, these people are just gonna have to wait. 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